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1: Hey, it's Battle, and good news for anybody who sees 10,000 steps a day and immediately gets annoyed. There's new research out there saying around 8,500 steps may be enough to help maintain weight loss after dieting. Turns out the 10,000 goal step goal actually came from marketing, not some magical health law. So your fitness tracker may have been guilt-tripping you for no reason. Realistically, how many steps do you think you get in a day? Hit that talk back, Mike, while you're

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1: Now, if you're the type who either overplans every vacation minute or just shows up and hopes for the best, there's a little bit of middle ground for you. Hey, it's Battle. A travel writer says the trick is one morning anchor, one evening anchor, and a totally unplanned buffer in the middle. So you still get structure without turning your vacation into a group project. I might have to try that on our next family.

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1: Hey, it's Battle, and the CEO of Ryanair wants airports to stop serving alcohol early in the morning because drunken passengers are apparently causing enough chaos to divert flights. His idea is to limit people to 2 drinks using their boarding pass. 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Should airports stop serving booze that only, or is vacation mode still vacation mode? What do you think? 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
1: Talk about one of the craziest images you'll ever hear about. Hey, it's battle. A crash in Canada ended with a wild afterthought. A motorcycle somehow ended up dangling from an overhead traffic light pole. The rider survived with serious but non-life-threatening injuries, so there's a good thing. But bystanders were stunned trying to figure out how the bike landed there in the first place. This is not an accident scene. This is just physics showing off.

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1: Hey, what's going on? It's Battle. So, Chris, I got to ask you, yay or nay on the driverless cars going around right now?
2: Am I for or against driverless cars?
1: Yeah.
2: I mean, I'm all for it. Mm-hmm. The ones who don't, I'm not the biggest on technology, but I'm wise enough to know the ones that don't involve what they get left behind.
1: Right. No, and I get what you're saying there, Chris. Appreciate you being a part of the show. I might one day get in one of these driverless cars, but today is not that day. If you want to be a part of the show, go over there to the iHeartRadio app, hit that talk back.

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Hanging out with you Saturday night. What's going on? 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
1: When it comes to breakfast cereals, which is your go-to? 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Not Cheerios, not Frosted Flakes, not Cinnamon Toast Crunch, but Fruit Loops. 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
1: So Halo Top has created a spoon that could put your phone on Do Not Disturb while you eat ice cream. 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
1: Hey, it's Battle, and I got to tell you, I have a pair of those Meta smart glasses, and well, this is kind of interesting. Meta smart glasses can now use AI to track the food you eat and give you nutrition details. 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
1: You know, after that scary Air Canada crash at LaGuardia, people are asking where the safest seat on a plane is. Hey, what's going on? It's Battle Now. Aviation experts say your best odds are in a middle seat or the back. Also, they say know where your exits are, don't grab your bags, and maybe skip the flip-flops. So the seat everybody hates is now the overachiever of air travel.

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1: Hey, it's Battle. Experts say that even a 5-minute nap could boost your alertness, creativity, and mood. So, yes, lying down for just a second might actually be self-care, not laziness. Finally, science is giving exhausted people the validation they've been dreaming about. If you would excuse me, I'm going to go take a

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1: Police in Missouri say fentanyl was found inside multiple Barbie doll packages at a discount store. Hey, it's Battle. Five contaminated packages had already been sold, but thankfully all were recovered. No one was hurt. So Barbie really went from Malibu Dream House to Breaking Bad real quick. Barbie's career options have officially gone way too far.

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1: Everybody's making a fortune off this song in the band Journey, Don't Stop Believin'. George Lamond did a version of this that was pop, and that's always getting requested at some of the other stations I work at. So, I mean, they're lining their pockets, Journey is.

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1: I thought this one would be fun to give you. Red Hot Chili Peppers sold to squeeze. Flea, their, what do they call that term? Scantily clad bass player with the Speedos and no shirts. Says new music's being worked on and should be out soon. He's very pleased with it.

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1: What's this? 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
1: Black Crowes going to be playing the Hollywood Bowl. That's a legendary place. That to L.A. is like Madison Square Garden to New York City. 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

101.5 IBA FM. When Gavin Rossdale is not acting, he's in Bush. And he's writing music. This is Come Down. And when he's not in Bush, sometimes he's acting. We did the movie Bling Ring together.

0: 101.5 IBA FM. Motley Crue, same old situation. They're talking about an Ozzy Osbourne musical biopic. Jack Osbourne, Ozzy's son, and of course Ozzy's wife Sharon are putting it together. I think they should go to the Motley Crue biopic that was done on Netflix and get the guy that played Ozzy in that to play Ozzy in this. He was perfect. Well, the NASCAR Cup Series regular season is on short break, making way for the All-Star race from Dover Motor Speedway today. Shane Van Gisbergen took home the checkered flag at Watkins Glen last weekend. The driver of the number 97 car climbed to 16th in the standings. And you got Tyler Reddick, Denny Hamlin, Chase Elliott, Ryan Blaney, and Chris Buescher making up the top five. Let's see what happens today.
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destination, despite the fact that it's getting more expensive to fly. 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
1: Looking for a good time next weekend, Memorial Day weekend, holiday weekend. And I'm thinking we're going to be doing a countdown of the top 500 rock songs of all time over Memorial Day weekend. So make sure you're listening. Here's Stone Temple Pilots.

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3: Good morning. Sunday morning, got some green day for you. Tomorrow morning, Monday morning, back to work. Good thing about that is, at 9 o'clock, you've got your first shot to win $1,000 and put a grand in your hand.

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A reporter once accused David Lee Roth of Van Halen back in the day. You only write about women. So I said, okay, I'll write a song about a car. In fact, what you hear in this is not a fake sound effect. It's actually Roth's 1972 Lamborghini. This is Panama

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1: In this next song, if you hear Steve Miller, and you will, say the pompousness of love, it's one of the most famous nonsense lyrics in rock history. He actually misheard a line from a 1950 song called The Letter by the Medallions and turned that made-up phrase into rock history as we know it. The Steve Miller Band, The Joker.

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1: 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I hope you win. Here's Pearl Jam.

0: 101.5 IBA FM, Madison's Classic Rock. I've got a leftover Tech Tuesday for you. I like sharing how to avoid scams and some great tech items. One scam that you want to avoid. Have you ever noticed, because I'm getting this about 2-3 times a week on a text, a number you don't recognize, and it'll say something to try and bait you. Like, hey, we were supposed to meet. Where are you? It's not from somebody you know. Someone you know would call you angry, right? Or you'd see the name come in or you'd recognize the number. They'll send things like, where are we meeting up tomorrow? Or, hey, where's dinner planned? I've been getting this like 2 or 3 times a week. Do not fall for those fake numbers, because then they know if you answer that there's someone on the other end. They're either going to hit you up with solicitations or they're going to try to scam you out of money or your information. That's a Tech Tuesday leftover.
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Lynyrd Skynyrd is on tour with Foreigner, and I've got details in just a little bit on how you might win a trip to see him. Here's Hot Blooded.

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1: Joe Elliott of Def Leppard said this song was inspired by an obsession with a celebrity photo, specifically Marilyn Monroe. 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
2: This is absolutely brilliant. Okay, all of these small businesses are selling hats these days, right? And they call it world building. 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So they point out how many small businesses are doing that. 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You're basically saying, hey, I'm a member of that company's tribe. And you're voluntarily boasting your loyalty. Now, it's not a small business, but I'll tell you who mastered this above and beyond any other company I can think of on the planet. And I'll bet you'll agree. Harley Davidson. 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A bunch.
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105.5 IBA FM with Madison's Classic Rock. Years ago, I was heartbroken for 4 years over a girl. 4 years. And a couple of years into that heartbreak, my buddy James called me and says, "Hey, bro, there's a song from The Offspring called Self-Esteem. It's about you." What an insult, but it was true.

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1: Just a little bit of a warning before this next story, and in a moment you'll realize why. 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
1: 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You know, here I thought that the strictest parents in the world were right here because of my parents, but a new study found that the strictest parents in the world are actually in Italy. Hey, what's up? It's Battle. I'm sure those parents are like, you either eat all the pizza or there's no gelato. In an Italian accent.

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1: Hey, what's going on? It's Val. Did you see this story where a guy in Poland faked his own kidnapping to avoid his girlfriend? I mean, I imagine that won't be a problem any longer.

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1: Researchers say that social media makes breaking up harder than ever before, since there are digital reminders of your ex. 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

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Hey, what's up? It's bad. 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
1: Archaeologists in Bulgaria, they found a marble statue in an ancient Roman sewer. This is kind of interesting. Hey, what's up? It's Battle. 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